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1: So I have had myself a pretty good day. How about you so far? 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

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I'm Victor Sosa, and we're sending love from Camden to Crystal Springs. We see you. 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

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I'm Victor Sosa. The 48th Annual Mississippi Gospel Music Awards, 5 p.m. Sunday, July 26th at the Jackson Convention Center Ballroom. 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Yeah.

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More chances to win happening tomorrow. We're talking about $2,500 as part of the Great American Getaway. Don't miss those keywords. You're going to have those four chances at 8, 11, 2, and 5.

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1: 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It is the overnight shift for this Hump Day Wednesday. Let's get it in. We got to let the praise begin.

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1: 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Coming up, got music on the way for Kirk Franklin.

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Yes, let the church say amen. I've got Jonathan McReynolds coming up right now. Here's Douglas Miller. And you know what? My soul always stays anchored.

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Dr. BJ Holiday, still looking for my answer to the riddle. Here it is. The person who makes it doesn't need it. The person who buys it doesn't even use it. And the person who uses it don't even know that they're using it. What is it?

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0: That was the song from the incomparable Pastor Mike Jr. and the song Turn It Around. And before that, you heard from CeCe Winans, Never Lost. Now, it's time for our flashback song of the day.
1: What we're going to do right here is go back, back.
0: And I want to take you back 36 years ago. 36 years ago to the year 1990. Now, it's notable that in 1990, Douglas Wilder became the nation's first elected black governor in Virginia. Imagine

Welcome back, everybody. Welcome back to the new Donnie McClurkin Show. I'm still tickled pink over this brand new song from DJ T-Storm. Who would have thought he had that in him? Man. Now let's get back to the music with Michaela and the song

0: That was the voice of the incomparable Smokey Norfolk and the song Justified. And before that, you heard Michaela with Give Me You. And now, my brother and sister, it's time for you to be inspired by the word of the day. Now, the word of the day is a clip from a message that I've preached, and I want to inspire you with it. So here, my brother and sister, is the word of the day. Jesus, let me show you him. He is something called love. Jesus doesn't have love. He is love. Listen, look at me. Everybody, look at me. Look at me. He is love. So much love that he says, I know what you do, and I haven't changed my mind about you. I know religion makes you feel like you can't come. But Jesus says, I am not religion. I am love. I know religion says, oh, you don't look the part, you're not the part, you're not qualified. You're not. Religion looks down on you, but God says, I look at you as my beloved. And all I'm wondering is, when will you look at me like your love? Jesus is saying, when will you see how much I love you? And then turn around and look at me and love me. I need help. I can help you. I'm in a bad situation. I'm the good answer. Come to me. I'm not right. I can't come to you like this. My life is messed up. That's the way everybody comes. That's the way everyone comes. Nobody comes righteously. Everybody's wrong. But my love says, I'll take you as you are, and I'll fix you as you go. Just come. But wait a minute, that doesn't sound right. It sounds right. The problem is, Jesus is saying, my representatives have given you the wrong message. I want you just like you are. And my love will change you.
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Everybody, welcome back to the new Donnie McClurkin Show on this wonderful Wednesday. And I'm going to keep this music going with Mariah Carey and the song, Jesus, I Do.

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1: Hi, this is Donnie McClurkin, and I've got an inspirational message just for you. In the book of Jeremiah, the 32nd chapter, and the 17th verse, it says, "Ah, Lord God, behold, you have made the heaven and the earth by your great power and your stretched out arm, and there's nothing too hard for you." And then in the 27th verse, God answers and says, "Jeremiah, behold, I am the Lord. I am the God of all flesh. Is there anything too hard for me?" And I want you to know, there's nothing at all past God's ability. The word omnipotent is how we describe God. That is all power. He is the God of all power. He doesn't have power. He is power. And he can create all that is created. This universe, the multiverses that we've never seen, from the smallest grain of sand to the blades of grass to the whole earth and its ecosphere, just by parting his lips and saying, "Let there be." That kind of power is incomparable. You can never find any other deity, for there is no other deity. Our God stands alone. He is the strong and mighty God. And there is nothing too hard for him that you're going through in your life. He's your answer. Trust him.

0: It's Kirk Franklin with the song Strong God. And I've got to go. But I want to thank every one of you for listening. Know that I love you. And I'm praying for you as well. And until the next edition of the New Donnie McClurkin Show, walk in the favor of God.
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your life as a believer. When you're going to question if God is really on your side. And the reason why you're questioning it is because of the simple fact it seems like the devil is hitting you with everything that he can possibly throw at you. But you need to understand something, beloved. You need to remember that the only reason why you're in that position now is because God had ordered your steps. And the only reason why the devil is hitting you like he's hitting you is because he has literally peeked into your future. And he's

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1: 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Right now is Edwin Hawkins. 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

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Amen. Now when we pray, we want to end that with a declaration, a decree. So I'm speaking for all of you listening, starting here, starting now. The things that hurt you in the past won't control your future. Starting now, this is a new day. This is your Exodus. You are officially

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1: It's your early morning praise party. I am Sherry Mackey. It is time right now for today's word, a father's legacy. A father's legacy. Psalms 145 and 4 says, one generation shall praise your works to another and shall declare your mighty acts. You know, when people think about legacy, they often think about money. They think about property. They think about accomplishments. But the greatest legacy a father can leave is a legacy of faith. Throughout the scriptures, we see the importance of passing faith from one generation to the next. A father's influence extends far beyond his lifetime. The prayers he prays, the values he teaches, and the example he sets can impact children and grandchildren and generations to come. Many fathers don't realize the power of their own words. A simple encouragement can build confidence for a lifetime. A prayer spoken over a child can become a source of strength for years to come. A father's decision to trust God during difficult seasons teaches his family how to stand strong when challenges arise. See, you may not feel like you're changing the world, but every time you choose faith over fear, every time you choose and model forgiveness, every time you teach your children about God's goodness, you're building a legacy that will absolutely outlive you. Some fathers may feel that they've made too many mistakes along the way. So let me share some good news with you. See, God specializes in redemption. It's never too late to begin creating a godly legacy. One prayer, one conversation, one act of love can start a brand new chapter. As Father's Day approaches, let's honor the fathers who have faithfully passed down values, wisdom, and faith. Their impact is far greater than they may ever realize or know. Father God, thank you. Thank you for the fathers who have invested in future generations. Thank you for every prayer. Thank you for every prayer they prayed for other people's children, for every sacrifice they've made, how they've impacted the lives of not only their families, but those children in their sphere of influence. Help fathers understand the lasting impact of their influence. God, let them leave a legacy of faith, of love, and of godly character that blesses generations to come in the name of Jesus. That's your word for today. Take it, apply it to your everyday life, and you continue to be encouraged and inspired. It's your early morning praise party. I am Sherry Mackey.
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0: 101.5 Hallelujah FM, Jackson's Inspiration Station. It's your early morning praise party. I am Sherry Mackey. It's time for another look into the Word of God. It is time for the Bible Experience. And for those of you that like to read along with us, go ahead and open your Bible or your Bible apps to 2 Corinthians chapter 6. Today we pick up in verse number 3. 2 Corinthians 6 and 3, Paul's hardship.
1: We put no stumbling block in anyone's path so that our ministry will not be discredited. Rather, as servants of God, we commend ourselves in every way. In great endurance, in troubles, hardships and distresses, in beatings, imprisonments and riots, in hard work, sleepless nights and hunger, in purity, understanding, patience and kindness, in the Holy Spirit and in sincere love, in truthful speech and in the power of God, with weapons of righteousness in the right hand and in the left, through glory and dishonor, bad report and good report, genuine yet regarded as imposters, known yet regarded as unknown, dying and yet we live on, beaten and yet not killed, sorrowful yet always rejoicing, poor yet making many rich, having nothing and yet possessing everything. We have spoken freely to you, Corinthians, and opened wide our hearts to you. We are not withholding our affection from you, but you are withholding yours from us. As a fair exchange, I speak as to my children. Open wide your hearts also.
0: All right, family, we're going to pick up right there in the Bible Experience here on the party. It's your early morning praise party. I am Sherry Mackey. Good morning.
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1: It's your early morning praise party. I am Sherry Mackey, and it's time to talk about hot topics and devastating news. A B-52 Stratofortress bomber carrying 8 people crashed and exploded shortly after takeoff from Edwards Air Force Base in California's Mojave Desert, killing all 8 crew members. The crew was a mix of uniformed military personnel, government civilians, and government contractors. We're certainly praying for those families. And while we're praying for those families, and even more devastating news, 12 people, including the pilot, were killed when a skydiving plane crashed in a field near the Butler Memorial Airport in Bates County, Missouri. Certainly praying for all of those families devastated by those two situations. And finally, y'all, family, today I want to address something heavy on my heart regarding the recent UFC event at our White House. First of all, a UFC event at the White House. I'm not going to say anything about that. But following Donald Trump's White House UFC event, sponsors have remained silent about Josh Hawkins' vulgar smear of Michelle Obama. Broadcast and Paramount Plus. UFC CEO Dana White condemned the attack, stating his opposition to false and nasty remarks about families. President Donald Trump, who was seated ringside, appeared to offer a brief half smile after the remark, but did not directly address it. Paramount has not edited the offensive comment from the broadcast, and major sponsors like Meta and Dodge have not commented on the incident. The lack of response has raised questions about the acceptability of such rhetoric and hate at a high profile White House event, or any event, I would say. As people of faith, we're called to be people of truth. Ephesians tells us to let no corrupt communication come out of our mouths, but only what is good for building up. I was deeply sad, y'all, and if I'm honest, angered by the nasty comments made against forever First Lady Michelle Obama. But I'm even more disappointed by the lack of clear condemnation from leaders that were present or who have even watched. True leadership requires correcting falsehoods, not smiling at them. We must condemn such actions and hate. We must demand higher standards of truth and integrity from everyone involved. If you'd like to weigh in, you can always tap the app. Tap the little red microphone on the iHeartRadio app. It's your early morning praise party. I am Sherry Mackey.
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2: Praise the Lord, everybody. 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

Jackson's Inspiration Station is 95.5 Hallelujah FM. That's music from J.J. Harrison and Youthful Praise. There will be glory after this. J.J. told me that he wrote this song after the passing of his mother. And God gave him this song that there will be glory after this. Wow. I'm Tracy Bethay. Happy Wednesday to you and yours. Here's Yolanda Adams. And yeah.

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1: Yeah, talk about a feel-good song. It's Bishop T.D. Jakes and the Potter's House Mass Choir. Let's just praise the Lord. I'm Tracy Bethay, glad to be in your company. He's preparing to record this weekend. Here's Ty Tribbett and Holy You.

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It's music from the legendary Williams Brothers. God, we thank you that we are still here. We made it, y'all. And therefore, that means we still have purpose here on this earth of kingdom building. I'm Tracy with A. Here's Nia Allen with Lord.

Jackson's Inspiration Station is 95.5 Hallelujah FM. Jesus says, I am the way, the truth, and the light. I am the way. Tracy Bethay with you on a beautiful Wednesday. Here's the Prince of Gospel, John P. Key, and Jesus is real.

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Hey, it's Tracy Bethea, and the 48th Annual Mississippi Gospel Music Awards is set to take place Sunday, July 26, 5 p.m. at the Jackson Convention Center Ballroom, celebrating the best in gospel music. The theme this year is Our Music Born Here, Heard Everywhere, with 16 categories honoring gospel excellence in Mississippi and beyond. 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

Jackson's Inspiration Station, 95.5 Hallelujah FM. Just a reminder from Edwin Hawkins that God will take good care of you. I'm Tracy Bethay. Coming up, we've got your birthdays on this 17th day of June. Here's Josh Copeland and No.

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It's Byron Cage and the presence of the Lord is here. I'm Tracy Bethay, glad to be in your company on this beautiful Wednesday. Here's Donnie McClurkin and Speak to My Heart.

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1: It's music from Corinne Hawthorne and Won't He Do It All? He Said That He Would. I'm Tracy Bethay, delighted to be in your company. 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

0: The Chicago Mass Choir, thank you, Jesus, on 95.5. 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

J.J. Hairston, a miracle worker on 95.5. Hey, Lance Fuller with you, and be sure and catch the Donnie McClurkin Show every weekday morning at 5. Here's LeAndrea Johnson now with Better Days on Hallelujah FM.

0: Number one for gospel hits with Mariah Carey, the Clark Sisters, Jesus I Do. Hey, Lance Fuller with you. Lock it down. More inspiration is on the way. But let me go ahead and drop this corny on you real quick. Because what's the difference between a literalist and a kleptomaniac? Huh? What's the difference between a literalist and a kleptomaniac? I'll tell you in a moment. But right now, it's Evelyn Turner and Teenage. Work It Out on Hallelujah FM.
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0: The ministry is always in the music. That's Evelyn, Terry, and Teenage Ed. Work It Out on 95.5. Hey, Lance Fuller with you. I got more inspiration on the way, so lock it down because Jay Moss is on deck. Yeah, you know we must praise. Right now, though, I do have the answer to your corny for the day. And what's the difference between a literalist and a kleptomaniac? Well, theoretically, no difference. Yeah, a literalist takes everything literally. And a kleptomaniac takes everything literally. Yeah, they both take everything literally. Ain't that something? Hey, that was pretty corny, but folks, listen, I'm trying, okay? I'm trying. Hey, keep it locked. We've got more inspiration on the way, more ways for you to win. It's all coming up right here on 95.5 Hallelujah FM.
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1: 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The GMWA Women of Worship in Order My Steps is on deck. Ask some Billy Rivers and the Angelic Voices of Faith coming up with Never Leave You. That brand new Ty Tribbett is on the way as well. Make sure you keep it locked for all that. And, you know, it seems like the sports world just can't get enough of the New York Knicks. Now, there are other sports going on. Of course, the World Cup going on. WNBA is happening. And, you know, the Stanley Cup playoffs just finished this weekend. But folks cannot get over the Knicks, probably because it was the best finals run in NBA history. And the ratings are supporting that fact. That's right. The New York Knicks 94-90 victory over the San Antonio Spurs on last Saturday night captured their first NBA title in, of course, 53 years with an average viewing audience of 24.5 million viewers on ABC and ESPN, making it the most watched Game 5 since 1998. Yeah, the audience peaked at 33 million as Finals MVP Jalen Big Body Brunson was putting the wraps on the 45-point performance as the Knicks rallied from a 10-point deficit in the fourth quarter. Now, overall, the finals averaged 20.6 million viewers, according to Nielsen, the highest since the 1998 series between Chicago and Utah when Michael Jordan won his sixth and final NBA title. That averaged 29.4 million in six games. Now, this year's ratings were also the highest since ABC and ESPN started carrying the NBA Finals in 2003. So, yeah, the numbers don't lie, right? And that was the greatest NBA comeback in history. Not even a comeback, because the Knicks were up or behind double digits in all four games they won. So, yeah, well, I guess it was a comeback, huh? Anyway, keep it locked. We got more inspiration on the way. We're Hallelujah FM.
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Number one for gospel hits with Ty Tribbett and Holy You on 95.5. Hey, Lance Fuller with you, and it's been made official. Yeah, there will be a big comeback on the grass in the doubles tournament at Wimbledon. I'll explain in a moment. Right now, it's Hezekiah Walker with every praise on Hallelujah.

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Isaiah Templeton, Everything Will Be All Right on 95.5. Hey, Lance Fuller with you. Be sure and get at me on IG at Fuller Flavor. That's F-U-L-L-E-R, F-L-A-V-A. Here's Kim Burrell now with Thank You, Jesus on Hallelujah FM.

Number one for gospel hits with James Fortune in the room on 95.5. Hey, Lance Fuller with you. And for all of us that are type 2 or even type 1 diabetics, I always thought that a sugar-free diet was good for us. Well, a new study shows that a sugar-free diet may have some negative health impacts. Yeah, I'll elaborate in a moment. But right now, it's the Caden Spirituals, Fixing Jesus on Hallelujah FM.

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Hey, Lance Fuller with you, and be sure and join Sherry Mackey's tomorrow morning, 7:15, as she brings you the morning prayer. 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Here's Demita now with No Looking Back on Jackson's Inspiration Station. 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

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I Can Count on You on 95.5. 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But right now, it's Brian Courtney Wilson worth fighting for on Hallelujah